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That voice is incredible. Sienna Spiro. I'll let her finish that off. Material Lover. This is Coles Radio as we go 90s very soon with Ace of Base. Very much Pitch Perfect vibes. The Sign straight after Eric Carmen. 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

Janet Jackson, as we head into your weekend, this is Coles Radio. The song taking TikTok by storm at the moment. A little bit of a remix, though, with Jenny, Tame Impala, Dracula. Get that straight after David Gray and Babylon. This is Coles Radio.

If your little one is riding in the trolley, please fasten their seatbelt nice and snug. This stops unexpected acrobatics and accidental escapes. We appreciate you keeping the cuteness contained and your shopping trip drama-free.

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So I think she's nearly finished. I think she's got one more in her. Let's see. Cyndi Lauper, time after time. For your Friday morning, it is Coles Radio. Aussie Rockers Powderfinger still to come. But now, time to shake your booty with Pandora a little bit. 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
4: 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Mario, we're going back to the 2000s. 2000s R&B just hit differently. Let Me Love You is on the way. Ultras, Say It Once, straight after Joan Armour Trading. 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
5: Oh, Friday afternoon is in full swing here on Coles Radio. The guys who are touring Australia very soon, get ready, Westlife. They're in a world of their own very soon. Tony Childs on the way after some MJ. It's Coles Radio.

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Your perfect Friday afternoon playlist lives right here on Coles Radio with Jimmy Ruffin. I've got Madonna on the way, Material Girl, very, very soon. But now, Aussie superstar, the Kid Laroi. This is his latest called Pieces on Coles Radio. 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
4: 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Basically, you know how songs and movies have working titles? 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Just keep it that way. Lola's Theme plays for you very soon. Taxi Ride as well after the Beach Boys. 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

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In about half an hour's time, our team members are taking over the playlist. So if you are a team member and you haven't got your request in, make sure you get it through ASAP. David Bowie still to come. But now, the latest from Rachel for him, Deep End on Coles Radio.

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2: 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Taylor Swift, Ed Sheeran, everything has changed. 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

so much to Jen at our Camberwell store for requesting Taylor Swift and Ed Sheeran via Friday afternoon. It is Coles Radio. 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Definitely getting ready for the weekend with Empire of the Sun and Alive on Coles Radio.

Now we are suitably ready for the weekend. Thank you so much, Michael, from our Liquorland and Kings Beach Barn. Yep, we're taking your team member request for a Friday afternoon. It is Coles Radio heading to Carolta Park now for Letitia after some Gigi Sailor Song. Let's do it. It's Coles Radio.

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And I'ma chase that feeling.

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Also known as the Justified Angels of the Moon. Furthermore known as the

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